fuck is it? Sometimes, don't even ask me. I got some shit to say, just for the fuck of it. Them times, don't even ask me.

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I've got some shit to say just for the fuck of it. 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Rock rotation, path is blurred. Memento mori, demands curve. Oblivion transcendent becomes enshrined. 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Coming for yours, like a joy.

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I know you're out there. I can feel you now. 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I don't know the future. I didn't come here to tell you how this is going to end. I came here to tell you how it's going to begin.

0: 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But if we've got what I think we've got something.
1: Radio Country.

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1: Je viens de passer ma maîtrise et j'adore Campus.

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I can feel you now. 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You're afraid of us. You're afraid of change. I don't know the future. I didn't come here to tell you how this is going to end. I came here to tell you how it's going to begin.

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There were two more like him at the next show, staring us down like hawks. And there was love in the air, and all the money was there, and we were going on tour with Candlebox.

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0: I'm not sure what we've got here, Charlie. But if we've got what I think we've got something.
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0: I'm not sure what we've got here, Charlie. 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

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I can feel you now. I know that you're afraid. You're afraid of us. You're afraid of change. I don't know the future. I didn't come here to tell you how this is going to end. I came here to tell you how it's going to begin.

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1: 3 years on the local circuit. Played twice at the county fair. And the second time, Ben, our friend who worked the business, and said a guy from a label was there. There were two more like him at the next show, staring us down like hawks. And there was love in the air, and all the money was there, and we were going on tour.

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0: 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I look in the mirror. Like, who is that nigga? I'm cool with that nigga. I'm through with these niggas. Might go on vacation.
1: Might go on vacation.
0: Just me and my nigga.
1: Just me and my nigga.
0: My nigga is me.
1: My nigga is me.
0: Myself and I.
1: Myself and I.
0: Who said I need you?
1: Yeah.
0: Oh, dummy, they lying.
1: Dummy, they lying.
0: I'm doing just fine.
1: I'm doing just fine.
0: My cloud is on nine. I take myself out for drinks. Myself and I lit. Might fuck the same chick. Wait. We'll see when we wait.
1: Wait.
0: Oh, pop with the plates. Till death do us part.
1: Till death do us part.
0: My favorite MC. Ain't even an argument. You ask him, he say me.
1: Me.
0: He styling, I'm styling.
1: I'm styling.
0: I'm broke and he broke.
1: He broke.
0: We in the same boat.
1: We in the same boat.
0: I ain't got to gloat.
1: Ain't that the gloat.
0: My best friend is fly.
1: My best friend is
0: some
1: fly.
0: Some folks call him Q. Q call myself I. I fuck with myself.
1: Fuck with myself.
0: I fuck with myself.
1: I fuck with myself.
0: Might bring myself some flowers. I'm in love with myself. I look in the mirror.
1: I look in the mirror.
0: Like, who is that nigga?
1: Like, who is that nigga?
0: I'm cool with that nigga.
1: I'm cool with that nigga.
0: I'm through with these niggas.
1: With these
0: might
1: niggas.
0: Just jump back and kiss myself. I might just jump back and kiss myself. I might just jump back and kiss myself. I might just jump back and kiss myself. You was there with me riding, was there with me waiting, was with niggas cooking, was with niggas
1: baking.
0: Attended edumacation together for Nathan. We always had Jason. Not Jordans, but
1: Jameson.
0: We can't fuck with what these niggas is playing.
1: Just saying.
0: March to our own banging. We gon' be some fly ass old brothers, feet in the sand, with matching car chase spectacles and linen made pants. That's lampin', no shade.
1: No shade.
0: We snackin', no napkin, and lap. We Compton with age.
1: Compton with age.
0: We bubble like soda, shookin'. I'm yin and me yang.
1: I'm yin and me
0: like
1: gang.
0: Colorful cocoa, beware. I'm coolin' the game.
1: I'm coolin' the game.
0: You coolio brag.
1: Coolio brag.
0: We coolio iglesias. I fucks with myself.
1: I fucks with myself.
0: I fucks with myself.
1: I fucks with myself.
0: Might bring myself some flowers. I'm in love with myself.
1: I'm in love with myself.
0: I look in the mirror. Like, who is that nigga?
1: Who is that nigga?
0: I'm cool with that nigga.
1: I'm cool with that nigga.
0: I'm through with these niggas. I might just jump back and kiss myself. I might just jump back and kiss myself. I might just jump back and kiss myself. I might just jump back and kiss myself. I might jump back and kiss myself. I might just jump back and kiss myself. I might just jump back and kiss myself. I might just jump back and kiss myself.

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We have no great war, no great depression. Our great war is a spiritual war. Our great depression

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